0: El Observador 107.9.
1: Sheesh. Girl, I'm about to have a panic attack. I did the

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I think it's one of those deja vu things, or a dream that's trying to tell me something. But will I ever stop thinking about it? I don't know, I doubt it. Subterranean by design, I wonder what I would find if I met you. I let my eyes caress you until I meet the daughter, which is Princess Sue. Often wonder what makes her work. I guess I leave those questions to the experts, assuming that there are some out there that probably alone, solitaire.

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I told the whispers in my heart were fine. What did she think she could do? I feel for her, I really do. So I stared at the ring finger on her hand. I wanted her to be a big PM Dawn fan, but I've got to put her right back to rest. That's the way it goes, I guess. Baby, you send me

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These are the girls I love the most. I mean the ones, I mean like she's the one. 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The girl's afraid she drive a Jeep and live on the beach. I'm okay, I won't play. I love the bay, just like I love LA. Venice Beach and Palm Springs. Summertime is everything. Homeboys banging out. All that ass hanging out. Bikinis, bikinis, martinis, no weenies. Just the king and the queenie. Katie, my lady. Look at here, baby. I'm all up on you, cause you representing California.